Can I count on you? Yeah, they said I'm really hot in Midwest, but I gotta give them good old May West. Should've downsized me.

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1: 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Sit on the back.
2: 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Let's jam.
3: 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When people ask me why my songs have that time, that's what I need to explain.

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Listen to the playlist that I made for you. The songs that made me wish.

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You know what he told me? Girl, you're not sick. It's that man.

0: 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Nuove forme, stessa anima per te e per i tuoi pet.
1: Hello, where's my kiss at? Hold up, it's been a day, where have you been? Chilling with some friends on the West End. She said, I saw you in a story with that one chick. You know, the one you got drunk with. When we started dating, you were being reckless. Look, babe, it's not what you think. She pulls away and pours another drink, yeah.